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0: Right around 30% of Gen Z have done this at least once, while nearly 100% of people 50 and older have done the same thing. What do you think it is?
1: Gotten a colonoscopy?
0: That's not the correct answer, and I certainly don't believe that, like, 30% of Gen Z would have had a colonoscopy already. I will say, as somebody nearing the age where I'm supposed to get one, that I hope my doctor buys me dinner first.
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0: 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And now you can't be offended if we say, eat me.
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0: Blind Guy Dark, Saturday nights from 7 to 10 for Smells Like Saturday Night. 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

0: morning.
1: It's time for Too Early Trivia. Right around 30% of Gen Z have done this at least once, while nearly 100% of people 50 and older have done the same thing. What do you think it is?
2: Use a payphone.
1: It is not use a payphone, but I do love looking for any payphones that are still out there in service in the wild. It's like spotting a unicorn.
2: It's just nostalgia. Pure nostalgia.
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0: 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How do we pick the next song? Chug a beer.

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0: Join Guy Dark Saturday nights from 7 to 10 for Smells Like Saturday Night. 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That's Smells Like Saturday Night with Guy Dark on Rock 105 and 95.5.
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0: Right around 30% of Gen Z have done this at least once, while nearly 100% of people 50 and older have done the same thing. What do you think it is?
1: Gotten a colonoscopy?
0: That's not the correct answer, and I certainly don't believe that, like, 30% of Gen Z would have had a colonoscopy already. I will say, as somebody nearing the age where I'm supposed to get one, that I hope my doctor buys me dinner first.
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0: Join Kai Dark Saturday nights from 7 to 10 for Smells Like Saturday Night. 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
2: And here we go. Good morning. I'm Cartman. Thank you for joining me. Welcome to the show. It is Wednesday morning. I am going to be at an Elfinfest later today doing a live broadcast. I'll be out there for Mallrats from 8 to 10, 90s nostalgia rock and roll. That'll be on the pavilion or in the under the pavilion. Yeah, that sounds more better. Wow. Today is not my day for talking. Holy cow. The band is playing under the pavilion from 8 to 10 tonight at Gaylord Elfinfest. There we go. We got it out. Your Bizarre File's coming up in about 4 minutes. We're going to talk about a man who broke into Walmart. When they found him, he was naked, lying on a pallet of dog food. I thought you might want the visuals as you are eating breakfast today. Cartman on Real Rock 105 and 95.5. We're also going to kick off Too Early Trivia in just a bit right now. Collective Soul with Shine on the Real Rock Station. Let's go.

0: 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My name's Cartman. Hello and good morning.
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0: All right, today we're headed to Tennessee where a 26-year-old man was arrested after breaking into a Walmart. On Thursday night, a few employees were still there. They heard the guy smash his way in, went on a rampage. He damaged merchandise. They called police. When they arrived, officers found the man naked and laying on a pallet of dog food. When the man saw them, he tried to bolt for the clothing section. He was tackled, cuffed, charged with disorderly conduct, public intoxication, vandalism, aggravated criminal trespass, among other things. One thing I'd like to point out is the officer that had to tackle the naked man. That does not sound like a fun part of the job. The other thing I want to point out is it happened at a Walmart, so employees probably said, wow, that's the weirdest thing we've ever seen. That hour of the day.

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9: 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You'll just need to figure out our movie for the day. 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Like there's one that spins around you that's really cool. Especially if it's like a really dress-up event. 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We are going to play Too Early Trivia for today. If you would like to play, the number is 1-888-955-1051. Up for grabs. If you are our winner, you score our world-famous radio high five. You will also get the bragging rights of being Real Rock's smartest listener ever for today. And you're going to score some passes to go to Inukshuk Shores. Now, this is the new adventure water park that is at the Alpen Bluffs Outdoor

resort location in Gaylord. Pretty cool stuff. You can win all of that if you figure out today's trivia. According to a recent poll, single women outpace single men by a wide margin, nearly six times, when it comes to how much they sink their money into this. What do you think it is? According to a recent poll, single women outpace single men by a wide margin, nearly six times, when it comes to how much they sink their money into this. The number to take a guess, 1-888-955-1051, as we play Too Early Trivia. According to a recent poll, single women outpace single men by a wide margin, nearly six times, when it comes to how much money they sink their money into this. Tell me the correct answer and win Too Early Trivia with the Real Rock Station, Rock 105 and 95.5. It's Eye of the Storm, the new one from Five Finger Death Punch. Oh, fuck!

0: The number to play Too Early Trivia is 1-888-955-1051. Call up, take your guess for today's trivia. According to a recent poll, single women outpace single men by a wide margin, nearly 6 times, when it comes to how much of their money they sink into this. What do you think it is?
1: Shampoo?
0: No, it is not shampoo, and I cannot picture women spending 6 times as much as men every month on shampoo.
1: Hey, man, their shampoo is expensive as

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0: You can stream from our website, rock105.fm, or listen on your Amazon Alexa. Just say, Alexa, play WGFM. We're taking calls for Too Early Trivia. The number, 1-888-955-1051. According to a recent poll, every month, single women outpace single men by a wide margin, nearly six times, when it comes to how much of their money they sink into this. What do you think it is?
1: Starbucks.
0: It's not Starbucks, but boy, you think women are spending six times the amount of money men are on Starbucks coffee?
1: Yes.
0: Man, women got a problem.
1: A little bit.

0: We have a morning buzz up next. That's an update on news and sports with David Barr. But we are playing too early trivia this morning on the Real Rock Station, Rock 105 and 95.5. Hi there. Who's this? Where are you calling from?
1: Gary from Gaylord.
0: All right, man. According to a recent poll, every month single women outpace single men by a wide margin, nearly six times, when it comes to how much they sink their money into this. What do you think it is?
1: Dating sites.
0: It is not dating websites. I think women have to have some real guts to try and meet a man offline, because honestly, that just seems shady to me.
1: Well, it is, but...
0: Did you ever use a dating website as a man?
1: I did once, yep.
0: Oh, and I'm guessing because it was just once, there was only once for a reason.
1: Yes.
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4: Smoke from the Canadian wildfires is creating poor air quality across Michigan.

0: state has issued an air quality alert, with unhealthy air expected across the lower peninsula and even worse conditions in the UP. Children, older adults, pregnant women, and people with heart or lung conditions are urged to limit time outdoors. Traverse City Manager Benjamin Marentette is assembling a coalition of Michigan destination communities to lobby the legislature for something current law does not allow, a tax on overnight visitors. The tax would then be distributed to city governments for infrastructure and public safety. Traverse City and many communities have taxes levied on hotel check-ins to fund tourism business marketing. In Traverse City, the 5% tax funds TC Tourism. The U.S. Small Business Administration now offering low-interest disaster loans for Michigan businesses, private nonprofits, and residents affected by severe storms, tornadoes, and flooding this past April. The SBA said businesses and nonprofits may borrow up to $2 million to repair or replace disaster-damaged or destroyed real estate, machinery, and equipment, inventory, and other business assets. The SBA said the announcement comes after a presidential disaster declaration was issued June 30th. MDOT and the Grand Traverse County Road Commission have approved the contracts needed to get the Beitner Road Bridge built and the area prepped for construction. Officials hope to have the road open by Christmas. And the Alpenfest continues today in Gaylord. Alpenfest runs through Saturday. And that's the Real Rock 105 and 95.5 Morning Buzz.
1: Time to take a look at sports.
0: The American League beat the National League in the annual All-Star game last night, 4-0. The Tigers had a combined 5 at-bats but never reached base. Justin Verlander, still nursing an injury, also did not play. The Tigers are off till Friday. They open the second half of the season in L.A. as they face the Angels for 3 before heading to Chicago. The Tigers have reportedly traded outfielder Jamai Jones to the Red Sox for a player to be named later. Traverse City Pit Spitters beat Rockford 10-7 last night. The two close out their series tonight at 6:35. Pit Spitters are back at Turtle Creek Stadium on Thursday. It's 2-3-1 Thursday when the Pit Spitters play Royal Oak. $2 hot dogs and Pepsis, $3 beers, dollar bags of Great Lakes potato chips. A new lawsuit filed from former U of M assistant coach Chris Partridge alleges that the University of Michigan was aware of the sign-stealing scandal before the 23 season and covered it up. University of Michigan Athletic Director Ward Manuel addressed the latest round of reports about his potential exit from the University Tuesday, saying he has had conversations about a potential buyout. Manuel also went on to say that he has been fired on social media at least 3 times in the last 10 years. Multiple media outlets recently suggested his job is in jeopardy amid investigations into the culture of the department and fired football coach Sharon Moore's relationship with his former executive assistant. And that's Rock 105 and 95.5 Sports. I'm David Barr.
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4: All right, Bob, for two early trivia. In a recent poll, every month, single women outpace single men by a wide margin, nearly 6 times when it comes to how much they sink their money into this.
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0: by Real Rock. Who's this? Where are you calling from today?
1: Brandy Roberts, Blaine City.
0: All right, we're playing Too Early Trivia. According to a recent poll, every month, single women outpace single men by a wide margin, nearly six times, when it comes to how much they sink their money into this.
1: Their wardrobe.
0: It is not the wardrobe, but I can totally see that being the answer because women are always buying new pretty outfits. Men will wear the same underwear for 10 years.
1: Exactly.

0: The number to play Too Early Trivia is 1-888-955-1051. If you think you know the answer, give me a call. Take a guess. According to a recent poll, single women outpace single men by a wide margin nearly six times when it comes to how much of their money they sink into this. What do you think it is?
1: Hey, do they stick it into their savings?
0: That's it! You got it!
1: Woohoo!
0: The correct answer is women will stick that money and sink it into their savings account. Nice job. You are a winner.
1: Awesome.
0: That means you get our world famous radio high five. Put up your hand. You also get the bragging rights of being Real Rock's smartest listener ever for today. And we're going to get you some water park adventure passes. That is going to be at Inukshuk Shores, which is a part of Alpen Bluffs Outdoor Resort in Gaylord. Congrats.
1: Awesome. Thank you.
0: According to a recent poll, single women outpace single men by a wide margin nearly six times when it comes to how much money they sink into their savings account.
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4: 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Later on in the show, we are going to have some guests in studio from Charlie Golf One. 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

0: In just a few minutes, we're going to have Charlie Golf One, a veterans organization, in studio. We'll be chatting with Scott Herzberg, and we will also have Kevin Dunklow in, and we're going to be talking about their upcoming gala as well as their overall mission. But first,
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0: Jamie, you're going to get 60 seconds to answer 10 general knowledge questions. If you get the question right, I'll go on to the next question. If you get it wrong, I'll say no. You cannot skip or pass. You'll need to get the answer correct before you can move on to the next question. So you're going to want to just keep guessing no matter what until you get it right. Are you ready to play?
2: Yes.
0: Here we go. 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And Real Rock, let's get 60 seconds on the clock.
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0: What reality TV show had contestants voted off the island since the year 2000?
2: Love Island?
0: Nope.
2: Big Brother?
0: Nope.
2: Survivor.
0: Which Great Lake is the only Great Lake entirely in the United States?
2: Lake Michigan.
0: This actor portrayed Tony Soprano on HBO's Sopranos.
2: Tony Gandolfini?
0: No.
2: Oh, John Gandolfini?
0: No.
2: Oh my Lord. Jim Gandolfini?
0: The right side of the boat is known as?
2: The starboard?
0: In The Wizard of Oz, what is the name of Dorothy's dog?
2: Toto.
0: And time. That minute goes quick, Jamie.
2: Yeah, it does. I got stuck on the Jim Gandolfini one.
0: Yeah, James Gandolfini is the correct answer, but Jim works because Jim and James, same name.
2: Yep.
0: Did you watch The Sopranos?
2: I didn't, but my father did.
0: Okay. So I'm talking to a much younger person, I'm guessing. How old are you?
2: I'm 23.
0: Yeah, you're a baby. I hate that I'm so old.
1: This has been another $100 Minute with Cartman. 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

0: It's Real Rock 105 and 95.5 Cartman in the Morning. And making their return to the radio station today, we have members of Charlie Goff One. President Scott Herzberg is here. Hi, Scott. Welcome to the show.
1: Hey, Cartman. Thanks for having us.
0: Kevin making his return as well. Kevin Dunklow, one of the board members for Charlie Goff One. Happy to have you back, man.
2: Thanks for having us.
0: Although, I do think it's a little weird when you walk in and go, they're scraping the bottom of the barrel because I'm back again. I'm happy to have you here, man, and talking about this stuff. I think what you guys are doing at Charlie Goff One is amazing. The proactive steps that you're taking to try and make sure that there is transitional homes for soldiers, for military members who are leaving the military and transitioning into that civilian life. Because there might be some fresh ears who don't know Charlie Goff One, why you guys got started. Do you want to kind of break that down for them?
1: Yeah, we'd be happy to. Years ago, when I was working at NMC, we were really committed to providing a real full service, you know, not just helping them get into college. It was helping them, you know, find gainful employment and housing and making sure they're dialed in with their benefits and really connecting with other veteran organizations.
0: So basically, you wanted to take what you were doing at NMC and then make sure to be doing that through Charlie Goff One, where you're like making sure these veterans get the services that they are entitled to, that they should be getting.
1: Yeah, just turned out kind of being a concierge service. And so as we were forming Charlie Goff One, we thought there's a greater need for that. And so we have a two-pronged approach. The first part, of course, is this housing development that you talked about, a community where veterans can lean on veterans, family members can lean on veterans, right? Or on each other. So provide stability, a physiological need, the roof over your head type stuff. In addition to that, we want to provide those concierge services. So you don't have to live in this community, which of course we're striving to build. Any veteran, anybody who's looking to advocate for a veteran, who has a veteran they know, we want them to call us. We want to be that one-stop shop, that concierge. Give us a call. We'll help them navigate. And we're not going to say, here's a number, call somebody else. We're going to do all that legwork and make sure they get connected with whomever that might be. There's other great veteran organizations out there, 22 to Non, Veterans in Crisis, and more, who are doing wonderful things. We want to work with them and make sure that veterans are getting and taking advantage of those resources that are already there with those organizations and more. We want to make sure they're getting to the VA offices and know what's available to them so they have their benefits, counseling, whatever that might be. Of course, the housing piece will come into it, but even helping them find some meaningful, gainful employment, you know, that next mission. What is that next mission in life and how can we help you?
0: There probably are a lot of services that are available, things that are available for veterans out there that not every veteran is locked in or dialed in on. You guys are able to say, hey, no, there is something for that. Let's get you in contact with them. And I think that's kind of a neat thing that you're able to do at Charlie Goff One.
1: Absolutely. And you don't know what you don't know. And at the same time, if you have too many options, that can be overwhelming as well.
0: Right.
1: So whatever the case may be, you call us and we're going to make sure those veterans get connected wherever they need to be.
0: Now, on the housing project side of things, you guys are currently looking for land. You're trying to find the proper land, the perfect land, and in a situation where people understand that you guys have a lot of hoops to go through before you can close on the land, but you will close on the land. You're looking for somebody who's going to want to sell that property but understands there's a little bit longer process when a 501c3 is involved, right?
3: Right. And the housing development that we're looking to build eventually is not just going to be individual single-family homes. We also want to have a community center on site. So we have to have specific zoning available to us to be able to build this. And a lot of times, townships, we have to go through a zoning board of appeals, and that takes time. So we have people that have swept in and bought some other properties that we had been looking at with cash, and that's hard to contend with. So we are looking for somebody that might be willing to be a little bit patient, knowing that the end game is going to be to help veterans.
1: But with that being said, I mean, East Bay Township, we're looking at property, and they were like, we want this here. We were looking at property out in the Kingsley area, same thing. Absolutely. We are 100% behind this. Our community wants to own this. It's a really special, unique offering. And so the excitement is there. The willingness is there. It's just a matter of finding the right seller to be patient, like Kevin said, so we can acquire that property.
0: And I would suggest if you happen to be listening and you have property or know someone that has

0: property, reach out to Charlie Goff One, their website, charliegoffone.org. You can go to the contact section there and send an email. That's charliegoffone.org. Coming up, your big fundraiser, the gala. 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
1: 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Established 2004.

0: All right, we continue chatting with the guys from Charlie Golf One, President Scott Herzberg in studio, as well as board member Kevin Dunklow. And Kevin, upcoming events, the big one is happening in October on the 17th, Park Place Hotel, downtown Traverse City. And this is your Evening of Valor Gala. Can you tell me a little bit about why this gala is so important?
1: This is our major capital campaign for the year. And this one, last 2 years we had it at Grand Traverse Resort. This year, we decided to move it closer to downtown. Like you said, it's going to be at the Park Place, and this is an awesome event. Each year, we've tweaked a little bit, and it just seems to get better and better. We're going to have some music there. We're going to have a silent auction. We're going to have a live auction. Wade Leist, who is the World Auctioneer Livestock Champion from a few years ago.
0: Super fast.
1: Oh, my gosh. It's unbelievable.
0: Crazy to watch that.

0: love watching it. It's fun. But the only thing I hate about auctions is I'm always nervous that I'll like scratch my nose or something and it'll be like, hey, sold $15,000.
1: Congratulations.
0: It's yours. And I'm like, I was just scratching my nose. Whoops. That was always my big fear of the live auctions. But man, they're so much fun to watch. So that'll be cool.
1: Yeah, it's a great event.
0: And this is Black Tie. So you get all fancy and dressed up for this event, which is cool as well. You don't always get to dress up and go do stuff.
1: Exactly. It's a great opportunity for you to take the wonderful woman in your life out, let her get dressed up, dolled up, do her thing, and donate to a great cause.
0: Absolutely. And again, this event is going to be October 17th. It's 5 p.m. to 11 p.m. Park Place Hotel, downtown Traverse City. I'd encourage everybody to go check out charliegolf1.org because it has all the information, the mission, the goals. It also has the upcoming events, future plans. It's all right there in one spot. You can learn all about it. All you got to do is go to charliegolf1.org. Is there anything else you guys want to toss out there today?
2: You know, a veteran is somebody who signed a blank check made payable to the United States of America up to including their life, and some of those checks were cashed, and certainly there's a lot that our veterans even bring back with them. So this is an opportunity, 250 years of celebrating independence, to give back, to be part of a legacy project. So, you know, we're looking for donations, wonderful things, you know, big items, you know, that go on the auction. A lot of wonderful items go on the silent auction as well. But one of the things we talk about a lot is this, you know, living a life worth, you know, their sacrifice. And this night is just that. It's going to be patriotic. It's going to be beautiful. It's going to be fun. But it's really an opportunity to be a part of something bigger. And, you know, that day and night Kevin was just talking about, it's all a tax write-off because we're a 501c3 nonprofit, so we can send you all the receipts you need. So it is really an opportunity to be a part of something bigger than ourselves, to give thanks and to celebrate, you know, this wonderful country that it is, and at the same time have a really good time and make a date out of it.
0: Yeah, what a great way to celebrate 250 years as a country. Check out the Evening of Valor, Saturday, October 17th with Charlie Golf One. All the details at charliegolf1.org. Guys, thanks so much for being on today.
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0: 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I'd love for you to have some fun with me today. I saw this as a meme going around online, and there was a lot of really funny and entertaining answers. So I thought, let's put the Northern Michigan spin on it and see what you guys have for the answers to this topic today. I want to know a minor inconvenience that you would wish on your worst enemy. You absolutely 100% would wish on your enemy, but it's got to be a minor inconvenience. What would that be? Give me a call, 1-888-955-1051. We're going to take your calls in just a few. Tell me a minor inconvenience you would wish on your worst enemy. It's Cartman in the Morning, Real Rock 105 and 95.5. Checking in with David Barr. An update on news and sports. 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
2: Smoke from the Canadian wildfires is creating poor air quality across Michigan. The state has issued an air quality alert, with unhealthy air expected across the lower peninsula and even worse conditions in the UP. Children, older adults, pregnant women, and people with heart or lung conditions are urged to limit time outdoors. Traverse City Manager Benjamin Marentette is assembling a coalition of Michigan destination communities to lobby the legislature for something current law does not allow: a tax on overnight visitors. The tax would then be distributed to city governments for infrastructure and public safety. Traverse City and many communities have taxes levied on hotel check-ins to fund tourism business marketing. In Traverse City, the 5% tax funds TC Tourism. The U.S. Small Business Administration now offering low

0: Interest disaster loans for Michigan businesses, private nonprofits, and residents affected by severe storms, tornadoes, and flooding this past April. The SBA said businesses and nonprofits may borrow up to $2 million to repair or replace disaster-damaged or destroyed real estate, machinery, and equipment, inventory, and other business assets. The SBA said the announcement comes after a presidential disaster declaration was issued June 30th. MDOT and the Grand Traverse County Road Commission have approved the contracts needed to get the Bite Road bridge built and the area prepped for construction. Officials hope to have the road open by Christmas. And the Alpenfest continues today in Gaylord. Alpenfest runs through Saturday. And that's the Real Rock 105 and 95.5 Morning Buzz.
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0: The American League beat the National League in the annual All-Star game last night, 4-0. The Tigers had a combined 5 at-bats but never reached base. Justin Verlander, still nursing an injury, also did not play. The Tigers are off till Friday. They open the second half of the season in L.A. as they face the Angels for 3 before heading to Chicago. The Tigers have reportedly traded outfielder Jamai Jones to the Red Sox for a player to be named later. Traverse City Pit Spitters beat Rockford 10-7 last night. The two close out their series tonight at 6:35. Pit Spitters are back at Turtle Creek Stadium on Thursday. It's 2-3-1 Thursday when the Pit Spitters play Royal Oak. $2 hot dogs and Pepsis, $3 beers, dollar bags of Great Lakes potato chips. A new lawsuit filed from former U of M assistant coach Chris Partridge alleges that the University of Michigan was aware of the sign-stealing scandal before the 23 season and covered it up. University of Michigan Athletic Director Ward Manuel addressed the latest round of reports about his potential exit from the University Tuesday, saying he has had conversations about a potential buyout. Manuel also went on to say that he has been fired on social media at least 3 times in the last 10 years. Multiple media outlets recently suggested his job is in jeopardy amid investigations into the culture of the department and fired football coach Sharon Moore's relationship with his former executive assistant. And that's Rock 105 and 95.5 Sports. I'm David Barr.
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0: 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The number is 1-888-955-1051. Who's this? Where are you calling from?
1: Irvin from Frankfurt.
0: Irvin, today I'm asking this question. I want to know a minor inconvenience you would wish on your worst enemy.
1: Crabs.
0: Crabs?
1: Yep.
0: I am not sure that that falls under a minor inconvenience. I mean, I guess it's treatable, so maybe.
1: Listen, if it's a worst enemy, I don't want a minor anything. I want a major something, and crabs is pretty, I'm going to assume it's pretty major.
0: I like how you stopped and were like, I'm going to assume.

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0: It's the Real Rock Station, Rock 105 and 95.5. Good morning. Who's this? Where are you calling from today?
1: Brandy, Boyne City.
0: Hey, Brandy, I want to know a minor inconvenience that you absolutely would wish on your worst enemy. What would it be?
1: Exploding diarrhea.
0: That is technically a minor inconvenience, also a disgusting inconvenience. I don't know if you know this, but people without gallbladders have a certain issue with that, and I don't have a gallbladder, so...
1: I'm getting ready to not have one, too.
0: Oh, well, you'll be joining me on this journey we call the face you make right before you have to make a dash for the toilet.
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0: 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Who's this? Where are you calling from?
1: This is Tyler. I'm calling from Traverse City area.
0: Hey, Tyler, I'm asking you, what is a minor inconvenience you absolutely 100% would wish on your worst enemy?
1: I would say probably super busy traffic on their way to an appointment or work.
0: So if they've got to be somewhere at a certain time, your minor inconvenience is there's always traffic making them late.
1: Yeah.
0: As somebody who suffers from serious road rage at times, that would be the worst thing somebody could wish on me.
1: Oh, absolutely. Yeah, I wouldn't like it either.
0: I'm actually getting a little bit angry just thinking about being stuck in traffic, and you didn't even wish that on me, dude.
1: Right. Yeah, makes you angry thinking about it.

0: 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The number to call in, 1-888-955-1051. 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
1: This is Jeremy calling from Traverse City.
0: Jeremy, what is a minor inconvenience you would 100% wish on your worst enemy?
1: Standing in line waiting to purchase something.
0: So you're just wishing that every time your worst enemy got into a line to check out, that they would just get stuck in a line that runs forever.
1: You got it, Cartman.
0: You're kind of a monster.

0: 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Let's grab another call. I'm looking to find out today at 1-888-955-1051 a minor inconvenience you would wish on your worst enemy. What would it be for you?
1: Losing a sock. For a matching pair of socks.
0: Oh, yeah. Not being able to find the matching sock. That's terrible. Now, I have to ask this. Do you have a worst enemy, and is it your ex-wife?
1: Oh, man. I'm going to plead the fifth on that one.
2: 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Established 2004. And now, David Barr with your morning buzz.
3: Smoke from the Canadian wildfires is creating poor air quality across Michigan. The state has issued an air quality alert, with unhealthy air expected across the Lower Peninsula and even worse conditions in the UP. Children, older adults, pregnant women, and people with heart or lung conditions are urged to limit time outdoors. Traverse City Manager Benjamin Marentette is assembling a coalition of Michigan destination communities to lobby the legislature for something current law does not allow, a tax on overnight visitors. The tax would then be distributed to city governments for infrastructure and public safety. Traverse City and many communities have taxes levied on hotel check-ins to fund tourism business marketing. In Traverse City, the 5% tax funds TC Tourism. The U.S. Small Business Administration now offering low-interest disaster loans for Michigan businesses, private nonprofits, and residents affected by severe storms, tornadoes, and flooding this past April. The SBA said businesses and nonprofits may borrow up to $2 million to repair or replace disaster damaged or destroyed real estate, machinery and equipment, inventory, and other business assets. The SBA said the announcement comes after a presidential disaster declaration was issued June 30th. MDOT and the Grand Traverse County Road Commission have approved the contracts needed to get the Beitner Road Bridge built and the area prepped for construction. Officials hope to have the road open by Christmas. And the Alpenfest continues today in Gaylord. Alpenfest runs through Saturday. 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
3: The American League beat the National League in the annual All-Star game last night, 4-0. The Tigers had a combined 5 at-bats but never reached base. Justin Verlander, still nursing an injury, also did not play. The Tigers are off till Friday. They open the second half of the season in L.A. as they face the Angels for 3 before heading to Chicago. The Tigers have reportedly traded outfielder Jamai Jones to the Red Sox for a player to be named later. Traverse City Pit Spitters beat Rockford 10-7 last night. The two close out their series tonight at 6:35.

0: Pittsburghers are back at Turtle Creek Stadium on Thursday. It's 2-3-1 Thursday when the Pittsburghers play Royal Oak. $2 hot dogs and Pepsis, $3 beers, dollar bags of Great Lakes potato chips. A new lawsuit filed from former U of M assistant coach Chris Partridge alleges that the University of Michigan was aware of the sign-stealing scandal before the 23 season and covered it up. University of Michigan Athletic Director Ward Manuel addressed the latest round of reports about his potential exit from the university Tuesday, saying he has had conversations about a potential buyout. Manuel also went on to say that he has been fired on social media at least 3 times in the last 10 years. Multiple media outlets recently suggested his job is in jeopardy amid investigations into the culture of the department and fired football coach Sharon Moore's relationship with his former executive assistant. And that's Rock 105 and 95.5 Sports. I'm David Barr.
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0: Look, we love the music we play, the rock and roll we get to bring to you each and every day. But my goal as a host is to do more than music. I want to have fun. I want to entertain. I want to play games. That's what it's all about for me. The number to call in, 1-888-955-1051. We got a little topic going. What's your name? Where are you calling from?
1: My name is Mabel. I'm calling from Gaylord.
0: All right, today I'm looking to find out, what is a minor inconvenience you would wish on your worst enemy?
1: So it's got to be when the phone charger has to be at a very specific angle to charge the phone, and they wake up with it completely uncharged.
0: Because they didn't get it at the right angle. I love that. That is a great way to torture an enemy. Pure evil genius, and I'm here for it.
1: Thank you very much, man.

sunshine, water. Fudgy's driving 10 miles under the speed limit because they've never seen a lake before. Yep, it's summertime in northern Michigan. 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

0: you to everyone who called in on the topic today. As always, a great time and a lot of fun. I appreciate y'all. It's Cartman, Real Rock 105 and 95.5. We are ringing bells. Christmas in July kicks off on Friday with the Salvation Army in Traverse City. They have a goal of $17,000 over the course of 2 days. That money will go to food and financial assistance to families right here in our community. So myself and Guy Dark, we're taking a shift. We're going to go out and ring bells on Friday. Guy Dark will be at Tom's East Bay from noon until 2 p.m. And I'll be at Blaine's Farm and Fleet from 2 p.m. to 4 p.m. in Traverse City. 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

0: far.
1: On the line, Amber from Traverse City, working at Right Brain Brewery today as a cook, doing all sorts of delicious food at Right Brain Brewery. 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I'm going to give you the least sexy item I can think of. You have to either talk dirty to it or about it.
2: Okay.
1: All right. So your object today, Amber, is a wheel of cheese. I'll give you a second to think about it. And okay. All right. 3, 2, 1. Talk dirty about a wheel of cheese.
2: Oh, yeah. 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You better just get right in my mouth. And it tastes so good. I'm going to chew you up, swallow you whole. Oh, baby.
1: Did you just...
2: Yeah.
1: Wait, did you just start gagging halfway through?
2: Yes. That was unintentional, but yes.
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Shine Down, Dance Kid Dance. We'll be playing Hollywood Helium next. It'll be your opportunity, your chance to score some delicious BC pizza if you can figure out our movie for the day. First, it's Blur. Song 2, Real Rock. 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

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It's fully underway. 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We've got

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7: You know, I've been coming here for 6 years. 6 years you've been thinking to me. 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
7: Okay, I'm going to tell you. Because you had the talent to become a good fighter. And instead of that, you became a leg breaker. Some cheap, second-rate loan shark.
9: It's a living?
7: It's a waste of life.
0: All right, if you know the movie, call now to play. The number is 1-888-955-1051. 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
7: You know, I've been coming here for 6 years. 6 years you've been sticking to me. I want an outcome. You don't want to know. Yeah, I want an outcome. You want to know?
8: I want an outcome.
7: Okay, I'm going to tell you. Because you had the talent to become a good fighter. And instead of that, you became a leg breaker. Some cheap, second-rate loan shark.
9: It's a living?
7: It's a waste of life.
0: All right, there you go. That is your clip today. Win BC Pizza. 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
7: You know, I've been coming here for 6 years. 6 years you've been sticking to me. I want an outcome. You don't want to know. Yeah, I want an outcome. You want to know?
8: I want an outcome.
7: Okay, I'm going to tell you. Because you had the talent to become a good fighter. And instead of that, you became a leg breaker. Some cheap, second-rate loan shark.
9: It's a living?
7: It's a waste of life.
0: There it is. Your clip today. 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
1: It sounds like the actors and actresses sucked in helium. It's Hollywood.
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6: Matt Damon.
1: Hollywood helium. Here's today's clip.
7: You know, I've been coming here for 6 years. 6 years you've been sticking to me. I want an outcome. You don't want to know. Yeah, I want an outcome. You want to know?
8: I want to know.
7: Okay, I'm going to tell you. Because you had the talent to become a good fighter. And instead of that, you became a leg breaker. Some cheap, sucker egg loan shark.
9: It's a living?
7: It's a waste of life.
0: All right, that is our clip today. Adam and Gaylord on the line. Adam, how's it going, man?
10: Pretty good.
0: So, Adam, I want to give you a chance to win BC Pizza, but you got to tell me what movie that clip came from.
10: Is it Rocky?
0: It is. The original Rocky movie with Sylvester Stallone. Adam, can you do a Stallone impression?
10: I can't.
11: You can't talk like this. Maybe I'll fight Apollo. Maybe I won't. You know, who knows?
0: No?
10: No, I can't be Stallone.
0: Can you do any impressions?
10: No.
0: All right. Well, that is a bad segment. Now, thank you for ruining that, Adam. Jesus, man. Huh? It's all good, dude. Hey, we're going to get you BC Pizza today. Does that sound good?
10: Oh, yeah.
0: Awesome. Hang in the line. I'm going to get your info. Adam, who cannot do impressions, is our winner. Let's listen to our clip now without the helium.
11: You know, I've been coming in for 6 years. In 6 years, you've been sticking it to me. I want to know how come.
12: You don't want to know.
11: Yeah, I want to know how come.
12: You want to know?
11: I want to know how.
12: Okay, I'm going to tell you. Because you had the talent to become a good fighter. And instead of that, you became a leg breaker. Some cheap second-rate loan shark.
11: It's a living?
12: It's a waste of life.
0: That is the clip. 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
7: 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I'll be out there broadcasting live and then just looking forward to enjoying all the festivities at Gaylord Alpenfest. Again, that is tonight with Real Rock 105 and 95.5. Catch Mallrats as they take stage. And who knows? Maybe they'll play some 90s like this one. It's Nirvana, Real Rock 105 and 95.5.

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0: 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Hello?
1: Hey, this is Mark, and I'm the lead singer of the Mallrats, and we just heard you do a live read of our show coming up, and we just wanted to call and say thank you.
0: Hell yeah, man. Glad you were listening, and excited that you guys are going to be playing at the Gaylord Alpenfest tonight under the pavilion. 8 o'clock is that start time. Are you guys just rolling into town, or were you already there?
1: Rolling into town. We came in. We got close last night. And
2: Traverse City,
1: and now we're heading your direction to set up, sound check, grab a beer somewhere local. Where should we go?
0: Oh, man, there's all sorts of places. Alpine Tavern, Iron Pig Smokehouse, the Keg Bar and Grill. There's tons of places in Gaylord. We like

0: to eat and we like to drink, so it's perfect for you guys. You can stop at any one of them and you're gonna have a great time.
1: Cool, man.
0: Well, hey man, since I got you on the line, I might as well ask, I mean, if people haven't seen you guys before, what can they expect when Mallrats take stage tonight at Gaylord Alpenfest?
1: So we're a 90s tribute band and we mostly rock, but it's all danceable, singable. It's a super high energy show. It's a lot of fun. Everywhere we go across the country, people love it. So we're happy to be here. This is our first time in Michigan too. So this is really cool for us.
0: Well, awesome, man. Welcome to the Mitten State. And I look forward to seeing you guys tonight in Gaylord at Alpenfest under the pavilion. It will be Mallrats taking stage and performing. Looking forward to seeing you guys there. Thanks for calling in.
1: Yeah, you bet. Take care.

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Marcy Playground with the Real Rock Station, Rock 105 and 95.5. I'm actually going to drag Guy Dark in here in just a moment. I was reading an article, and I want to get his perspective versus my perspective of the same article. So we'll have that for you coming up next here on the Real Rock Station, Rock 105 and 95.5. A lot going on with our radio station, like your chance to win free Jimmy John's with Guy Dark every Friday. You got to sign up to win. Thank God it's Friday, though. It's from Jimmy John's on Front Street, South Airport Road in Traverse City. You got that party platter with sandwiches, chips, and cookies. We'll serve you and your coworkers. Our last winner was Matthew at NDXDH Baker Dental Lab in Traverse City. You can be our next winner, but you got to get signed up today. Again, rock105.fm. On the way, we've got to talk about this article. Basically saying 40 is no longer midlife. We'll get into it coming up on Real Rock First, Blink 182, all the small things.

0: It's Real Rock 105 and 95.5. Cartman in the Morning. Guy Dark joining me in studio. And Guy, I found this article and I thought this was worth bringing up. You and I are not close in age. We're about, what, 20 years different?
1: Yeah, about
0: close,
1: that. Yeah.
0: Maybe a little less. You're 64. Okay, and I'm going to be 43
1: or 44.
0: I'm 43 this year, so I'll be 44 next year.
1: Yeah,
0: so
1: it's basically 20 years.
0: About 20 years, yeah. All right, man, is that? Do you know you're getting old when you can't remember how old you are? I couldn't remember for a minute there.
1: Get a look at your license.
0: So this article was in the Wall Street Journal. It explores why your 40s no longer feel like middle age. The average life expectancy for men is 77, 81 for women. However, people that are in their 40s, even though it's roughly middle age, now are starting out on new ventures in life, or act two, if you will, for their lives. And I thought this was really interesting. They're now women giving birth in their 40s and healthy babies. That was something that you couldn't do a few, you know, I don't want to say a few years ago, but it was rare.
1: Yeah, only like really privileged, wealthy people that could get, you know, the hormones to extend their...
0: Well, it's 193% up in the last 40 years.
1: Wow, that's great.
0: And then the median age of a first-time home buyer now, 40 years old.
1: Yeah, it was much younger back in the day.
0: Right. It's crazy. But a lot of like 40-somethings are starting to train for marathons, open new businesses. Maybe they didn't work out in the world of relationships, so they're trying again. They're saying that a lot of people in their 40s are starting to create more possibilities about what their future holds.
1: Yeah, I mean, you know, way back, let's go back to like the 60s or 70s. You know, you got a job in a factory, you stayed there your whole life, you're guaranteed a pension. You could buy that house at like 25 or 30.
0: Right, and now you can work 70 hours a week and then work another job for another 30 hours a week and barely afford the apartment that you live in.
1: Right, right.
0: It's different.
1: Raising kids.
0: But I like the idea of act one and act two. Mm-hmm. Like, I'm clearly over act one. That's done for me.
1: Right.
0: But maybe, you know, it's not so bad that I'm going into act two here, and maybe there's a future for me.
1: I would hope.
0: Have you taken up any new hobbies since you were 40?
1: Well, yeah, I got into the ballroom dancing thing in my late 40s.
0: What a weird, like, can I just say.
1: You don't think that's a hobby?
0: No, it's a hobby. I'm not knocking it either.
1: Okay.
0: It's such a strange one that you don't expect somebody to get into. Like, if I were to guess hobbies you might have gotten into, I would have never guessed ballroom dancing. It's as weird as the time I got a phone call from one of my best friends out of the blue.
1: Okay.
0: And he said, hey, I just bought all the stuff to start keeping bees.
1: Oh, yeah.
0: And he literally, in his 40s, started being a beekeeper for fun.
1: That's pretty random.
0: It is, but you don't think ballroom dancing is?
1: No, because Dancing with the Stars was on TV and still sort of is.
0: Okay.
1: So, I mean, you get some younger people into it. When you think ballroom dancing, probably people think older folks doing the waltz and the foxtrot. They think Frank Sinatra.
0: Do you do that as like a pickup line at all? Do you ever walk up to a gal and just be like, hey, baby, want me to spin you around the ballroom?
1: I probably should.
0: It might work. You never know.
1: It'd probably work like on a cruise ship.
0: Or might get you arrested.
1: Well, yeah, just depending on the wrong lady.
0: Yeah, or the wrong time to do it. You know, like,
1: oh, yeah.
0: If they're in the bathroom, you probably shouldn't be knocking on the stall.
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0: On the way with your random facts, we'll talk about the movie Tron, plus the U.S. detonating a nuclear bomb.
1: In space?
0: Yeah, it happened. We'll talk about it coming up with random facts next on Real Rock 105 and 95.5. 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
0: All right, so the movie Tron came out in 1982, and it was considered ineligible for an Academy Award for Best Visual Effects because, quote, "the Academy felt that we cheated by using computers," end quote. Now, pretty much every single movie that comes out is edited, and they use computers for all sorts of things. Men need to exercise twice as much as women for the same health benefits to lower the risk of heart disease. Once again, ladies, you win. After being accidentally shot by his brother in a game of stick-up, William Lawless Pace lived for another 94 years with a bullet lodged in the back of his head. And then finally today, in 1962, the U.S. detonated a nuclear bomb in space during the Starfish Prime test, which accidentally created an artificial radiation belt that damaged or destroyed about one-third of all satellites that were in orbit at that time. Now, here's something even crazier to think about. The last above-ground nuclear detonation on Earth was October 16th, 1980, which is much later than most people realize. That one took place in China. There it is. The Random Facts today on Real Rock 105 and 95.5. It is now time for your Been a Minute.
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0: The Von Bondies, come on, come on, that is your Been a Minute, an old school song on Real Rock 105 and 95.5 you probably haven't thought about in a while. They pretty much broke onto the rock scene after being a garage band. I mean, that's what they were. They were originally known as the Baby Killers, and then they ended up getting on tour with the Detroit Cobras, the Go and the White Stripes. At some point, they had a rather large altercation with frontman of White Stripes, Jack White. And apparently the bands are no longer on speaking terms. So there you go. You're Been a Minute with the Real Rock Station, Rock 105 and 95.5. It's now time to turn our attention to the All Request Lunch. 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

0: 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What's your name, man? Where are you calling from?
1: This is Tyler. I'm calling from Traverse City area.
0: Hey, Tyler. We got the all-request lunch happening. What do you want to hear today?
1: Let's do some Five Finger Death Punch.
0: All right, let's hook that up. What are you doing right now, man?
1: Oh, just at work, doing some HVAC.
0: All right, so are you the guy who has to climb up into the small spaces or down into the small spaces, or are you the guy who gets to hand the other guy everything they need?
1: Oh, no, I'm always in and out of small spaces.
0: That sounds terrible. Have you ever, in your crawling into small spaces, run across just a giant spider?
1: Oh, yeah, absolutely.
0: Yep, nope, wouldn't catch me doing your job for $1 million.
1: Right.

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hectic looking outside with these wildfires in Canada. Every time I look up, it looks more yellow, more smoky. 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It looks like a movie that the apocalypse has happened. Damn, man. Come on, Canada, get your fires under control. So

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4: Why are you feeling Creed today, man?
5: I don't know. It's just my thing. I'm out here logging.
4: It's weird because, like, you're out there logging. You're ripping trees out of the ground. You're shredding them up into pieces. Like, I feel like you should be listening to, like, heavy metal or, like, hard rock. Instead, you're out there wanting to jam to Creed the whole, can you take me higher?

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0: 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Guy Dar going to be hosting our Saturday night alternative rock show on Saturday night, starting at 7 p.m., runs through 10 p.m. It's our Smells Like Saturday Night. It is a great show with old school alt, new school alt, all rolled into one spot, man. 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I'm going to get out of here. I'm heading out to Elfinfest tonight in Gaylord. Going to be there for the rock show. Mallrats will take stage. All 90s nostalgia. It's going to be amazing. Hopefully, I will see you there. Look for me under the rock tent and then on stage just prior to the band performing. Have a great rest of your day. And Carlini's up next to get you through the work day and the drive home. I'll be back tomorrow morning, 7 a.m. Until then, I'll see ya!
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Well, I think this is starting to become an annual event. Once again, the smoke from the wildfires in Canada will flow right over Michigan. Remember last summer, you could actually see the haze from the wildfire smoke up in the air. So today there is an air quality alert. So if you have sensitivity, that wildfire smoke may start to get to you today. I'm Ann Carlini, Beartooth on Rock 105 and 95.5. Got the

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0: Well, you may be thinking about stopping by Menards to start those projects this weekend. We're thinking about stocking the shelves of the Father Fred Foundation or of the Otsego County Food Pantry, and Menards is going to help. 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Pasta, cereal, soup, any of that will work to go on the shelves in Gaylord at the Otsego County Food Pantry or the Father Fred Foundation. 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
1: Cartman in the morning. Have you taken up any new hobbies since you were 40?
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1: It's such a strange one that you don't expect somebody to get into. 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
1: Do you do that as like a pickup line at all? 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

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I'm Ann Carlini. Here's the latest from 3 Days Grace on Rock 105 and 95.5.

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0: 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Alpenfest is going on in Gaylord tonight. 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

Well, once again, they've closed another campground on Isle Royale due to wolves. This time around, the wolves went right through the screens of a shelter trying to get to food. Last week, they closed a campground on Isle Royale because the wolf was going in the tents and walking out with backpacks. I don't know. Was it a smart idea to relocate gray wolves on an island? Am I missing something here? I think they've run out of moose to eat. I'm Ann Carlini, Breaking Benjamin on Rock 105 and 95.5.

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0: in with $10, and you're going to walk away with change. $2 hot dogs and Pepsi, $3 beers, dollar bags of Great Lakes chips this coming Thursday. 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
0: Oh, thanks so much for having me on today. I hope you're having a good Wednesday. I'm Ann Carlini. Let's do some Cage the Elephant. Ain't no rest for the wicked on Rock 105 and 95.5 and always at rock105.fm.

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So a wide variety of music. So no matter who you're hanging out with, you'll find some good tunes to keep everybody happy, if that's possible. I'm Ann Carlini, Pearl Jam, on Rock 105 and 95.5.

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1: 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You may be hearing cats on Rock 105 and 95.5. 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

Well, last night in the All-Star game, the American League shut out the National League 4-0, which means the American League will have home field advantage in the World Series. The Tigers are off until Friday when they take on the Angels out in California. Go Tigers. The Traverse City Pit Spitters beat Rockford last night. They're in Illinois again tonight, but back home tomorrow against Royal Oak at Turtle Creek Stadium. So come on out and enjoy a Pit Spitters game. It's our 2-3-1 night. 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And go Pit Spitters. I'm Ann Carlini with a new one from The Warning on Rock 105 and 95.5.

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Five Finger Death Punch has released their 10th studio album. They're calling it Legacy. The band is about to launch their summer tour next Monday. Here is their latest, Eye of the Storm, Five Finger Death Punch.

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0: 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You don't have to wear lederhosen in order to enjoy Alpenfest. 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I'm Ann Carlini.
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was just announced that Traverse City's Cherry Capital Airport will begin regular service from Southwest Airlines. Beginning of June of next year, Southwest will deliver direct flights to Dallas, Chicago, Denver, Baltimore, and Orlando. Oh, that'll make it convenient for all our snowbirds headed south in the winter. Tickets for Southwest Airlines expected to go on sale in early 2027 out of Cherry Capital Airport. I'm Ann Carlini. Let's do some 3 Days Grace on Rock 105 and 94.

0: So what is the ideal length for a movie? Most Americans say it's about 88 minutes, which is about an hour 40. I think that's the perfect length for a movie. But movie makers don't seem to care what we want. The new Spider-Man movie coming out later this month, that's 2 hours. And Odyssey, which begins this Friday, that's 3 hours long. So I still enjoy a good, like, hour and a half movie, you know, quick and to the point. If you love your movies, you should be listening for Hollywood Helium in the morning with Cartman. If you guess the right movie clip, you'll win delicious BC pizza from Rock 105 and 95.5.
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2: 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We are at Gaylord Alpenfest, and we're going to be broadcasting live through 6 p.m., encouraging you to come down, because tonight, if you love the 90s, if you love the music that made the 90s so special, you're going to love the band that'll be on stage. 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Now, that show doesn't start till 8, but there's a lot going on at Alpenfest leading up to it. Of course, you've got the rides, you've got the great food, there's different vendors that are out here, there's an art tent where you can make friendship bracelets, family bingo, and a whole bunch more. 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We're set up right next to the pavilion.
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0: for me.
1: Well, they've closed yet another campground on Isle Royale. This time around, wolves literally tore through screens of a shelter trying to get to food. Last week, they closed a campground on Isle Royale because a wolf was walking right into the tents of campers and trotting away with backpacks. I don't know. Was it a smart idea to purposely relocate gray wolves onto an island? I don't know. Am I missing something here? I think the wolves are running out of moose to eat. I'm Ann Carlini, Radiohead on Rock 105 and 95.5.

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2: Okay, nobody warned me there would be clowns at Gaylord Alpenfest, and there is definitely clowns walking around right now. Now, I'm not saying that because I'm afraid of clowns. I'm saying that because I think they're kind of hot. I'm going to be honest with you. Clowns do it for me. We're broadcasting live today, Gaylord Alpenfest. We're out here for a great night of fun. My name is Cartman. I hope you can join us here because tonight at 8 o'clock, there's going to be an amazing band taking stage. If you love 90s rock, if that's your thing, you're going to love Mallrats, man. 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Again, that's going to start at 8 o'clock. That'll go until 10 o'clock tonight under the pavilion at Gaylord Alpenfest. 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
3: 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Kobe! 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

Well, last night in the All-Star game, the American League shut out the National League 4-0, which means the American League will have home field advantage in the World Series. The Tigers are off until Friday when they take on the Angels out in California. Go Tigers. Our Traverse City Pittsbitters beat Rockford there in Illinois again tonight, but back home tomorrow when the Pittsbitters take

on Royal Oak at Turtle Creek Stadium. It's our 2-3-1 night. 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So come on out and join us for the ball game and go Pittsbitters. I'm Ann Carlini, Ice Nine Kills on Rock 105 and 95.5.

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0: Well, I'm hoping that the temperature goes down on Friday and Saturday because wearing those Santa hats in the middle of summer can be pretty miserable. But it's all for a good cause. It's Christmas in July with the Salvation Army. So Cartman and Guy Dark will be ringing the bell and wearing those Santa hats this Friday and Saturday, hoping to raise money that will go to food and financial assistance to families here in the north. Guy will be set up at Tom's East Bay. Cartman will be at Blaine's Farm and Fleet. So please help out if you can and drop some money in the kettle for the Salvation Army this Friday and Saturday. I'm Ann Carlini on Rock 105 and 95.5.
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2: Just imagine riding the rides here at Gaylord Alpenfest as if you were riding them in a beautiful plume of campfire smoke. 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One of the things you will get to do is party with a great band. 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It's Mallrats taking the main stage under the pavilion at 8 p.m. That's going to run through 10 p.m., and I think you're going to have a good time if you come out to it because they're going to be serving some adult beverages. 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

0: adult beverages and you get rock people into a pavilion, well, things happen. 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

0: Bad Omens on Rock 105 and 95.5. I have to say, I do admire the determination to wear lederhosen at Alpenfest in this kind of heat, because you know it's got to be warm, right? You don't have to wear lederhosen. Just show up tonight for the Mallrats. They are playing Under the Pavilion between 8 and 10 o'clock. 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So come on out and enjoy the tunes, and also stop by and see us. 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
1: This will be my official final check-in from Gaylord Alpenfest, and what I'd like to tell you about is not only do we have a great band tonight, 90s alt-rock music from Mallrats on the main stage under the pavilion, but the festivities and fun continues throughout the week, ends on Saturday. Let's talk tomorrow, all right? There's a lot going on. There's sensory-friendly crafts happening in the art tent from 9 to 11. They've got musical instruments being shown from 11:30 to 1:30. Lots of fun stuff. The one that jumped out at me that made me laugh out loud was the men's knee and ladies' ankle competition on the main stage. They'll have prizes for the knobbiest, the most scarred, the most tan as well. It's a day of fun with the music, with the carnival rides and games, of course, all the delicious food. It's all happening. Gaylord Alpenfest with Real Rock 105 and 95.5. I am going to wrap up on the air, but I will be out here through 8 p.m. putting the band on stage right before then. 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Mallrats on the main stage at the festival. 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

That's the Smashing Pumpkins. A rare video just surfaced on YouTube of the Smashing Pumpkins doing an acoustic show at Tower Records in Chicago back in 1993, before the band made it big. This is when the Smashing Pumpkins used to go from record store to radio station with just their guitars playing their songs. So you can check out that video on YouTube. I'm Ann Carlini, Five Finger Death Punch on Rock 105 and 95.5. Oh,

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That is Linkin Park. The trailer for their new documentary, which they're calling Unshatter, is out now. It follows Linkin Park and their decision to continue on after the passing of their lead singer, Chester Bennington. You can see that now on YouTube. I'm Ann Carlin, Stone Temple Pilots on Rock 105 and 95.5.

0: We have more festivals in a single month in northern Michigan than other states have for the whole state in a year combined. 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

0: Pretty Reckless, When I Wake Up, and that wraps it up for me. I'm Ann Carlini. I hope you have a good rest of your Wednesday night. Thanks so much for having me on. Until tomorrow, you got it on Rock 105 and 95.5. Have a great night.
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